0: Oh,
1: so good. Olivia Rodrigo's fresh hit, Drop Dead, wrapping up today's 20-song music marathon right here at Star. We've got another one happening for you tomorrow after 9, straight after Scotty and Kaylee for breakfast. But next, more of Mackay and the Wit Sunday's best music. We'll throw it back to 1984 next and play Van Halen's Jump on the back end of this at Star.
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0: 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You've got it locked on Star. Dylan hanging out with you for your Tuesday morning. 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

0: time for more of Mackay and the Wet Sunday's best music. It all continues for you after 11 with... Because maybe. This massive throwback from Oasis, Wonderwall. You're going to hear it in full inside the next 15. And you'll hear Disco Lines and Tenacious, No Broke Boys, straight after we check in with the newsroom for everything you need to know this morning next, right here at Star.
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15: Hi, I'm Phoebe Humphrey. An Australian soldier has been killed during a training exercise in New South Wales. The Army soldier was involved in an incident during a parachuting training course at Jervis Bay Airfield last night. Another soldier was also injured but didn't require hospital treatment. The opposition says the federal government needs to take responsibility for the dire state of the country's finances. It comes after the Treasurer warned of difficult decisions in tonight's budget. Shadow Treasurer Ted O'Brien says it's the same old story.
16: every time this government runs out of money, they come after the hip pockets of Australians. Every time this government gets caught in a political bind, their only solution is to divide Australians. And that's clearly what we're seeing in the budget today.
15: The captain of the cruise ship plagued by the hantavirus outbreak has issued a video message praising his crew and passengers. It comes after the final passengers disembarked the vessel this morning, including five Australians. Captain Jan Dobrogowski says it's been difficult for everyone on board.
17: The past few weeks have been extremely challenging to us all. What moved me the most was your patience, your discipline, and also kindness that you show to each other throughout.
15: And new data from SafeWork has revealed healthcare workers are 6.5 times more likely to need workplace compensation following an assault than the average worker. The new figures released today to mark International Nurses Day. It's prompted fresh calls for better protections for our nurses.
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8: Star Sport.
15: In sport, Lions coach Chris Fagan admits he's disappointed for Michael Voss after he quit as Carlton coach. The former Brisbane captain and coach has walked away from the Blues after their dismal start to the season. Fagan says he was hopeful Voss would be a success.
18: If you talk about the Brisbane Lions, there's two names that are the legends of the Brisbane Lions in my eyes, and that's Lee Matthews and Michael Voss.
15: And a blow for the Roosters with star Victor Radley to miss Magic Round after copping a one-game ban, pleading guilty to a grade 2 careless high tackle for his shot on AJ Brimson. That's the latest news and sport.
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Tell them make room, my body's an entree. I could turn a mad hoe into a fan. Cameras flashing, lights on, turn it up. 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Get it.

0: Star. We're doing Mackay and the Wet Sunday's Best Music. You've got Dylan M for your Tuesday morning. What are your plans for the remainder of the day? Do you want to do something a bit fun and check out an incredible view at the same time? Well, why don't you check out Star's Ferris Wheel? It's up and running at the foreshore in Airlie until later in the year. Yeah, all kicked off on Friday afternoon, just gone. And let me tell you, you get fantastic views from it. So it's definitely worth checking out. And you can get more information and tickets right now through skylineattractions.com.au. But yeah, definitely check out the Star Ferris Wheel in Airlie. On the way next, though, I'm going to push play on Ed Sheeran at Star.
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0: Star. It's where you get up with Scotty and Kaylee for breakfast weekday mornings from 5 a.m. And it's also where you get the shot at winning cash twice a weekday morning. Yep. Your first chance is after 7 with Matchy Match. It's our game of word association where basically you've got a match with either Scotty or Kaylee. And if you do that, you actually score some cash money. And then after 8, they do Instagram. Yeah, this is your chance to score $1,000 cash just by answering 5 questions right in 30 seconds. How do you reckon you'd go with that? For your chance to win some cash and also have a whole stack of fun, join Scotty and Kaylee again tomorrow morning from 5 right here at Star.
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0: Coming up on Star after midday, Patty's taking over with your flashback lunch, and he's going to kick things off with this. Year 2005 from Paris to Berlin from Infernal. It plays straight after we check in with the newsroom for the very latest next. I'm out of here though. See you bye. See ya.
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11: Hey there, I'm Jackie Lim. The Department of Defence has confirmed an Australian Army soldier has died during a training exercise at the Jervis Bay airfield. The fatal accident occurred during a parachuting training course overnight. Another soldier was also injured but did not require hospitalisation. The opposition claims changes to property taxes in tonight's federal budget will divide Aussies. The government's widely expected to rein in the capital gains tax discount and limit negative gearing to new properties. Shadow Minister for Defence, James Patterson, tells Nine Labor will become the party who cried wolf.
12: The broken promise is bad enough. I mean, they looked Australians in the eye dozens of times before the last election and said they wouldn't do this, and now they're doing it. But how can we trust that it will end here? Next time when they say they won't tax the family home, they won't introduce death duties, how can we take them seriously given that they lied about this?
11: Labor claims reeling things in will help make the housing market more accessible for young people. The Aussies who have been stuck on the hantavirus-affected cruise ship are off the vessel, but their journey is far from over. The group have been taken to the Netherlands, where they'll quarantine for 48 hours before being flown to Perth for a 3-week stint in isolation. It seems a growing number of Aussies with ADHD are self-medicating with cocaine. Experts say the trend comes off the back of a prescription drug shortage. And some issues at the US-Canada border for Kelly Holiday, also known as Adam Hyde from Peking Duck. The Dancing 2 singer was forced to cancel a gig in New York and come home early after being refused re-entry into the States with his visa revoked. The Australian leg of his tour kicks off this Thursday.
0: Great-tasting Blue River water in 15-litre jugs for your home. 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
11: In Sport, Lions coach Chris Fagan says Michael Voss would be welcomed back at Brisbane. It comes after Voss quit as coach of Carlton after a horror start to the season. Fagan says it's something you never like to see.
13: I always get disappointed when I see coaches either walk away or be sacked. And I don't know what it was in this instance, but just wish him all the best and hope he's not lost the footy. And he's always welcome at our club.
11: And the AFL stood down two timekeepers after a bungle added almost 2 minutes to the third quarter of the Geelong-Collingwood clash. That's the latest in news and sport.
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5: Star weather.
14: It's going to be partly cloudy today. There's a medium chance of showers reaching for top temps of 24 in Airlie, 26 across Mackay, the Pioneer Valley and Proserpine. Partly cloudy for tomorrow as well. There's a medium chance of showers across Wednesday and Thursday. We are currently sitting at 25 degrees in Walkerston.
15: When some scribble on a brown paper bag would magically turn into lunch. You got that This is Stars Flashback Lunch.
14: And lunchtime across Mackay and the Wit Sundays. Hope you're enjoying your Tuesday so far. Two songs coming up that share a similar identity, right? Let's take a listen to this first. I mean, I feel like that shares the same ingredients as this. Which kicks off our flashback lunch right now here at Star Mackay and the Wit Sundays.

song that holds the record for the most amount of M's in its title. It's Crash Test Dummies for your flashback lunch. Stomach High in the Wit Sundays. Back in 1987, this man played at the Mackay Showgrounds. Crazy to think that Stevie Wonder was in our humble little city, but it was also the same year that when you were wandering back from the Immaculate gig, you would have heard this on the radio from Bananarama to continue our flashback lunch. It's Love in the First Degree on Star.

0: 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I've got Fancy Pants up soon, who, like a lot of people, has a bit of stage fright.
1: I don't necessarily like giving a speech at my own 21st in front of my friends and family, but I, you know, really enjoy being in a room where I can't even see the crowd, but there could be a filled room of people, and then performing and being like, I don't know, consumed by a song, or if you're acting, it's kind of a different dynamic.
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3: You know, I spent half an hour talking to our general manager yesterday about room sense.
4: 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That is, I can confidently say, that is a conversation I've never had with anyone. That's a male. I've never had.
3: You never been past dusk and thought about the scents?
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4: Right.
3: One diffuser in the kitchen, then there's a candle that marry together. The two scents smell nice together, so they work, but they energise. Then there's the lounge room set, which is more of a relaxed one. And then when you go in the bedroom, the scent that allows you to calm down to that level. Yeah. Look, anyway.
4: Can I just say on behalf of all blokes listening at the moment, I've got no idea what you're talking about.
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0: Starmer kind of with Sundays. 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

0: 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It's Starbuck High in the Width Sundays with Patty, Ed Sheeran and Budger up soon. 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Get ready for a massive Saturday. It's going to be on the 18th of July. I've got a new Teddy Swims song right around the corner. Plus, the Brizzy Boys, Powderfinger. Got them after one here at Star.
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12: Hey there, I'm Jackie Lim. The federal government insists we'll have the strongest quarantine arrangements of anywhere in the world when it comes to the passengers from the deadly hantavirus cruise ship. Six people, including residents from Queensland and New South Wales, will make their way to Perth to spend 3 weeks in isolation. Health Minister Mark Butler says every precaution is being taken to keep the nation safe.
13: These are very, very strong quarantine arrangements put in place in a facility built for this purpose and will be staffed by expert staff from the Critical Care and Trauma Response Centre.
12: Responsible and ambitious is how the Treasurer is describing tonight's federal budget. Jim Chalmers explaining the five packages he'll unveil.
14: A fuel security package, a package focused on the cost of living and housing, a productivity package, a tax reform package, and also a savings package as well.
12: Investigations are underway after a man was set on fire in New South Wales last night. Police were called to the Wollongong apartment complex around 9 p.m. where they found the man with serious burns. He was flown to hospital in a critical condition. The culprit is reportedly not known to the man. The ADF has confirmed an Australian soldier has been killed in a training exercise south of Sydney. The exact circumstances haven't yet been disclosed, but it's understood to have been a parachuting incident. And more Fast and Furious is on the way. Vin Diesel confirming he'll return as producer for the four new TV shows set to rev onto our screens, while the 11th and final film, Fast Forever, is set to be released in March 2028.
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12: In sport, a new name has hit the top of the list for the Tassie Devils' inaugural head coach. Former Port Adelaide coach Ken Hinckley reportedly overtaking ex-Pies coach Nathan Buckley. The Devils will enter the comp in 2028. In the NRL, a blow for the Roosters with star Victor Radley to miss Magic Round after copping a one-game ban over a careless high tackle. And Gout Gout has been named for the World Athletics Under-20s Championships in August. He'll compete in the 200-metre and 4x400-metre relay in Oregon in the US. That's the latest in news and sport.
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20: It's going to be partly cloudy this afternoon. There's a medium chance of showers, top temps of 24 and early 26 across Mackay, the Pioneer Valley and Proserpine. Partly cloudy into Wednesday and Thursday. There's a medium chance of showers across both.
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0: It's Madonna, Star McKay on the Wit Sundays, hanging with Patty. Hope you're well. Barrett and Boots returns to Lake Proserpine. Camping is almost full for this, but you can still join in the fun as a day visitor. Experience Australia's biggest country music stars up close at the stunning Lake Proserpine Holiday Park. So that's really cool, but there's limited tickets available. There's a car park. There's obviously family-friendly public toilets, pet-friendly. You can inquire about that. So it's near Lake Proserpine, 66 Station Road. If you're curious, you can jump on the Tourism with Sundays website and take a little look at that. Organised buses are from Airlie Beach and McKay as well. So, coming up soon, I've got Kid Leroy, Sunny Federa. Plus, I want to sneak in Powderfinger before we hit 1:30 at Star. In the morning, you
1: know it's going to be all right. Scotty and Kaylee are back together in 2026 on Star.
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0: 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For JSR Electrical and Air Conditioning, coming up soon, a band co-signed by David Guetta.
1: I was a massive, massive fan of them, of Egg Prids. 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

0: Idiot Sundays. It's Harry Styles, Patty with you. I hope you're well for your Tuesday. Coming up soon, I've got this from Post Malone. Bit of Bare Naked Ladies. Plus, this famous actor has a brand new favourite artist. You'll never guess who it is.
1: Oh, you probably already know about Samba by now, right?
2: Oh, I love Samba. I'm seeing him on December 9.
1: His songs, you know, now some of them are love songs and whatever, but, you know, he's just got one of those attitudes in the song where it's just going to make the night, you know? You hear that song and you go, boom, here we go.
0: Rusty's favourite after 2 on Star.
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1: This is the story of Seth. 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
1: A shower or two today, looking ahead to tomorrow, a shower or two. And Friday, a slight chance of a shower. Looks like there might be a couple of patchy ones around for the weekend. Top temperatures around the mid-high 20s again.
2: I've been always confused, Mackay. First it fixes, then you make good with everything.
3: Wednesday today. I was so confused yesterday.
2: It's-

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0: Star Sport. In sport, Michael Voss has opened up about leaving Carlton with a former coach telling the AFL website he knew the writing was on the wall after recent talks with club officials.
2: You're reading these situations is often why they don't say more than do so. And I read nothing more than say to management. It was on shaky ground.
0: List manager Nick Austin has also left the club. And Broncos skipper Adam Reynolds is back from concussion for this weekend.

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2: I've got a couple of the winners and losers from last night's federal budget. Okay. Also some news from Hayden Petree. She was the star of Racing Stripes.
1: Okay.
2: And she had a bit of a full-on family situation where she gave up her child.
1: Wow.
2: She explains why.
1: Okay. We'll get to that after Denise Williams' flashback on Star Bricky. It's 6:17.

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3: Making your news feeds this morning, budget, budget, and more budget information. So I just want to run through, I guess, so we can get an idea more in layman's terms, because honestly, I look at budget and go, yawn, but it does affect us,
0: right? It does.
3: So let's firstly, before we get to the good stuff, go through the losers from this new budget.
0: Yep.
3: Foreign property buyers, future property investors, because there's big changes to negative gearing.
0: Mm-hmm.
3: Shoppers, things are looking like they're going to get a bit more expensive with inflation at the counter.
0: Yep.
3: You know, you go through the checkout. That's unfortunate. Illegal tobacco traders.
0: Yeah.
3: They're getting cracked down on.
0: Right.
3: NDIS fraudsters.
0: Uh-huh.
3: Which is apparently a very, very big problem.
0: I fear that's going to be a massive thing.
3: That is going to be huge. Let me see what they've done there. The government is strengthening the National Disability Insurance Agency's investigative and enforcement capabilities.
0: Yep.
3: And will introduce new controls to protect participants from exploitation. So I think this is a good thing in some ways, as long as the power's not abused.
0: Yep.
3: Electric vehicle buyers, because of the fringe tax benefit exemption, it will just be made less generous over time, which, I mean, you know, buying a car. Older Australians are looking likely to be a bit of a loss with $3 billion scrapped in the way of health insurance stuff. Wealthy families with trusts looking to get taxed. Outsourced talent, so we're talking your contractors and consultants and stuff, they're cracking down on things like travel, hospitality and property. I mean, most of us aren't that, and we have to abide by that stuff, so it's not the worst. And unskilled migrants are the losers.
0: Okay.
3: The winners, first home buyers.
0: Yep.
3: Government has forecast on reforms to negative gearing, which means that it's going to help with concessions for around 75,000 people, getting them into the housing market over the next decade. Fingers crossed anyway. Taxpayers are looking like there's a few tax cuts with a $1,000 instant deduction as well, so that's good to know. Small business operators, $20,000 in instant asset write-offs will be permanent from July. That's fantastic news for small business owners. PBS customers, which most of us, when we go to the chemist and we pick up medication, we don't want to be paying ridiculous amounts of money. Government's going to spend $5.9 billion to list new medicines on the PBS, and including treatments for things like cystic fibrosis, chronic kidney disease, and various cancers, plus plenty more.
0: Okay.
3: Great news. Hospital patients, another $25 billion headed in federal money to put into public hospitals. Motorists are looking at a $12 billion fuel security package, which the Prime Minister's been talking a lot about as he's been going skewing. And here's one that affects us right here in Mackay in the Whit Sundays.
0: Right.
3: Great Barrier Reef. More than $19 million will be spent over the next 2 years to work on protecting and restoring the reef.
0: Right.
3: I think that's a win for our region, a win for the Whit Sundays, where that is such a tourism hub for the reef. Like, we know it's the best in the world, so let's keep what we enjoy
0: here. Coming over here looking at it thinking, bloody hell, that's amazing. My friends should come too.
3: Exactly, exactly. Therefore, encouraging more tourism money and all the things.
0: Yep.
3: Shout out to that environmental bit of chunk of cheddar. $90 million.
0: Good spend. The EV one's an interesting one that I saw, because I think the EV stuff will grow. More people will get into EVs and hybrids and all that kind of stuff.
3: Yeah.
0: But when you're driving an EV, you're not buying petrol.
3: Yes.
0: And you and I pay for petrol. There's a bit of money that comes out of our petrol that goes into roads. So if you're not buying petrol,
3: then
0: you're using the roads. And not. So that's an interesting little, I don't know the answer.
3: Because the sales are on the rise. It's just the fringe tax benefit exemption. Like, if you're buying a non-EV car, then you have to pay that. Like, it just kind of standardises it for buying cars. I think at first they wanted more people to buy EVs in general, so they gave that discount.
0: Yep.
3: But now people want them.
0: Yep.
3: It's like, all right, well, come on. You've got to pay more.
0: EV's the way to go.
3: That's it.
0: I've got a hybrid.
3: Yeah, I'm looking at my car. There's certain things.
0: My wife and her car.
3: I just noticed my lights last night driving are not that great. One of the speakers have gone out. The back bumper needs replacing, and I'm just looking at it going,
0: there you go.
3: $3,000? Well, just get myself something new with the EV.
0: There we go. Trending news.
3: Oh, sorry. Yeah, that's your trending news.
0: Where would we find that?
3: Star1019.com.au.
0: Thought so. Star Mackay in the Whit Sunday, Scotty and Kaylee here, just the way you are.

0: Star Mackay and the Wet Sunday, Scotty and Kaylee. We're going to get to our 6:30 news sport, your weather details coming up soon. We'll also double back on what happened yesterday. We went on a quarry tour.
1: We went on an adventure and saw a whole lot of rocks.
0: Yep. There were stones, there were rocks, there were pebbles. And there were bigger rocks than the other rocks. And I tell you what, I thought, hey, this would be interesting. Come away going, that was bloody good.
1: You actually
0: make that into a tour.
1: No. I mean, you did walk away quite impressed, but I don't think it's a full-on tour.
0: No. I don't think I was the only one that was fairly impressed.
1: No, I was. The view was actually quite outstanding, I learned a lot about what happened. Look, we're going to talk about this later. We don't need to go into it now.
0: News is next.
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12: Good morning, Joseph Price with your local news. Police are appealing for information following an alleged break-in at Serena. It's alleged that between 9:45 a.m. and 11:30 a.m. on Monday, an intruder broke into a home near Serena and took a set of keys. Anyone who may have information that will assist investigations is urged to contact police. Food Bank has revealed it's buckling under pressure with a 3 million kilo shortfall in food needed across Queensland this financial year. The charity has launched its winter appeal early as demand for food relief continues
7: to surge. A recent survey shows 54% of people are struggling to afford food.
20: That's attributed to a range of factors. So we've had significant weather conditions over the past 12 months. Cyclone Alfred last year certainly has an impact on what happens in this financial year. The other contributing factors are technology and just efficiencies of doing business. So farmers are becoming much more efficient at what they plant and how much they plant.
7: That's Food Bank CEO Brett Kaepernick speaking there. Adra Op Shop in Mackay and the Salvation Army Mackay Whit Sunday offer food support locally. The wide range of volunteering opportunities in Mackay will be showcased at an event this weekend. The Volunteer Expo is being held at the Mackay Showgrounds on Sunday and is set to be one of the biggest on record, with 55 community, support and other registered organisations. From wildlife caring to country kitchens or supporting people with disability, there are numerous ways locals can give back to the community, meet new people and learn more skills. And Cowboys skipper Tom Dearden's replacement's been named, with young half Liam Sutton set to make his NRL debut on Saturday. He'll partner Jake Clifford in the halves for their Magic Round clash against the Sydney Roosters. Meanwhile, Matt Lodge has been named to start at prop, with Jason Taumalolo rested. Coach Todd Payton explains the decision to give Taumalolo the week off.
21: He's been battling a few things over the past couple of weeks. He's been getting injections. And, you know, he's played 10 games straight, given the amount of games he's played and the way he plays. We've made a smart decision based on what's ahead of us over the course of the rest of the season. So, yeah, he's not playing this weekend.
22: National news now.
23: Morning, I'm Phoebe Humphrey. The opposition's vowing to fight the property tax reforms the Treasurer unveiled in last night's budget. The government claims that winding back negative gearing and capital gains tax concessions will help 75,000 extra Aussies into their first homes. However, it's a breach of an election promise. Jim Chalmers also confirmed the $250 tax offset is coming, but not until next year. Shadow Treasurer Tim Wilson has told 7:30 the coalition won't fight that one.
24: Ultimately, Australians need to be able to be protected from the consequences of Jim Chalmers' active inflation agenda.
23: Donald Trump says he has a lot to discuss with the Chinese leader as he embarks on his state visit to Beijing. However, the US president doesn't expect the war in the Middle East to dominate talks.
25: We have Iran very much under control.
23: And a man is in hospital under police guard after an ATM explosion in Melbourne's CBD. A group placed explosives in the early hours of this morning, but one thief was injured in the process.
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23: In sport, Carlton's football department shake-up has continued, with Nick Austin out as list manager. Just hours after Michael Voss stood down as coach, Austin stood aside from the role he'd held since 2020. And the Bulldogs and Dragons are on the hunt to sign Luke Metcalf, who's all but certain to leave the Warriors at the end of the season. Former Premiership player Braith Anasta telling NRL 360 he's surprised by the move.
27: Why would they let him go? Very good last year, leading the Daly M's in fine form until he did his ACL.
23: That's the latest news and sport.
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29: 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Star weather.
0: Couple of showers around Mackay in the Whit Sundays at the moment. Supposed to be just coastal, but they are pushing inland a little bit. Early Beach, Pioneer Valley 25 today, Mackay and Proserpine 26. Tomorrow a shower or two, then Friday and Saturday possible shower. Right now Jubilee Pocket 21.
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0: Half an hour away from Matchy Match 850 this morning.
1: Yes, we've got some serious cash to give away. $1,000 after 8 as well.
0: Plenty going on. I want to tell you up next, you know we're talking about Around the World in 15K.
1: Mm-hmm. Yeah, our competition at the moment, star1019.com.au. Yep.
0: New thing was announced yesterday, and it takes a lot for me to get genuinely excited about something.
1: Yeah,
0: you know, I'm not that kind of a person.
1: No, you're so chill.
0: Announcement yesterday, I'm like, Like, if I had the choice of somewhere I could go, I would, like, put a circle around.
1: Okay.
0: Around.
1: So not Abbey Road, something else.
0: Ooh, you're nearly on the ball.
1: Oh, yeah.
0: Tell you more about it in just a moment. Better than just Abbey Road, though. Here's Jimmy Eat World, Star Mackay and the Wit, Sunday's the Middle.

0: Shimmy, World Star Mackay and the Whitsunday, Scotty and Kaylee. It's 6:41. We are lucky enough in Mackay and the Whitsunday's end of the year to have the Disney exhibition headed our way.
1: Mm.
0: Very lucky. It's going to be at the Mech from December.
1: Yep. Tickets are available now, actually. I just saw them go up not long ago.
0: Super duper exciting to have the Disney exhibition coming our way. An announcement yesterday that genuinely has me thinking, I would love to go and check this out. The Beatles have announced a first ever Beatles museum. It's theirs instead of someone else putting some stuff together.
1: Oh, so there has, I was going to say, I swear there's been Beatles like exhibitions and museums before. So this is their, so they're going to put in what they want and probably some of their own archive stuff.
0: Yeah. And the cool thing about this is the place it's going to be is in London in their building, which I guess they still own or have bought it back. So if you remember ever seeing some iconic Beatles footage from years ago where they're playing on a rooftop. This is them playing on a rooftop. They did 9 songs and then the cops turned up and shut it down, which is just crazy to believe. They hadn't played live for 3 or 4 years. Did a gig on the roof of their building and then the cops went, nah, too loud.
1: Yeah, well, people would have been looking up and then starting to congregate and it would have probably caused some traffic issues. So
0: they got noise complaints. The Beatles got noise complaints and they had to shut it down.
1: People didn't realise it was them.
0: Oh, I don't know. I don't know. But so the go's going to be this in their original building where they recorded albums and stuff is going to be turned into a museum and you'll be able to go onto the roof where they played
1: there.
0: Their last ever concert, 9 songs. 40 minutes.
1: Wow, that's incredible. What they should do for the opening, because surely like the Beatles that
0: Paul and Ringo would have to be there for the grand opening.
1: What they should do is just get up there and jam on that rooftop and make it as loud as possible.
0: Be
1: as
0: nuts.
1: A big FU to the police that shut them down way back when.
0: If they
1: the
0: got
1: police
0: up there,
1: wouldn't touch them now.
0: Nah. Get up there, get George Harrison's son, get John Lennon's sons up on the roof together.
1: Yeah.
0: Beautiful.
1: Absolutely. That's what they should do to launch it.
0: So they're talking about, you know, iconic costumes and things. I imagine they'll get different Beatles stuff that might be spread around the world, bring
1: all
0: it all together.
1: Would have, like, there would be a lot of stuff that's out there in the world, but they would have some of their own stuff that they've kept over
0: Definitely.
1: The years and things that we don't even know about stories. So that's pretty cool that they're putting it together.
0: Yeah. 3 Savile Road, the Apple headquarters, the original Apple headquarters turning into a Beatles museum, 2027. Got time to save up.
1: Well, you could win
0: if
1: you're someone that isn't working for our station. You could win with Around the World in 15.
0: I'd have to resign and then try my luck at winning.
1: Yeah. I mean, that's a pretty cool story, though. That's the whole thing about this competition.
0: The
1: it's
0: story.
1: Not like when people say Disneyland, I'm like, yeah, but why? Like, what's the story behind it? Because that's the difference between winning. And I love the idea that you want to go to Disneyland. That's great.
0: Yeah.
1: But really comes down to the story.
0: Have
1: with
0: I
1: this
0: given
1: one.
0: You the passion in my story?
1: You gave a
0: Thank
1: passion
0: you.
1: There. I tick of approve that. 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

0: Benson Boone, Star Mackay and the Whit Sunday, Scotty and Kaylee. It's 6:50 on Friday for Matchy Match. Quarry was our word. You may have heard this over the last day or two. Kaylee's suggestion of matching for quarry was it water?
1: I was torn between swim and water.
0: Yes. Which isn't it the natural kind of thing when I think of a quarry. A couple of things come to mind. That's not in the top couple.
1: No, so what I realised after we went through all of that is that I thought a quarry was somewhere they store water because we used to, like, you know, jump the fence and go for a swim in one that was like an underground one. So they dig down and filled up with water, closed once it closed down, you jump into it.
0: Yeah. And as we discovered yesterday...
1: That's not what they do.
0: No, that's not what they do. Andrew, thank you, mate, for inviting us out. We went to King's Quarry.
1: You did.
0: Barry Lane, sort of Homebush-ish kind of area.
1: A nice drive out.
0: Beautiful. Through the cane fields.
1: Yeah, went past Homebush boarding kennels. That's where I've had my cat.
0: Yep. Past the hotel, iconic pub.
1: Yep.
0: Out on the Homebush Road there. And General Gordon.
1: I kept driving and I was like, ooh, that's not...

0: was real soft, loose rock.
1: I feel like I'm in, like, I don't know, the aftermath of Pompeii.
2: It's like Mad Max kind of stuff.
1: It is.
0: Yeah.
1: Is Chris Hemsworth here?
3: Now, we did ask some important questions of Andrew, but he actually couldn't really answer them because he, he's more on the lower levels when they start crushing things up.
4: Yeah.
3: But as far as he's aware, no gold.
4: No gold, correct.
3: No, no like gems or anything. You need to have like a vein of, is it quartz,
4: he
3: said, before you start getting that. Doesn't know about any fossils.
4: No. We did have an intro. The microphone stopped working, which is unfortunate because we did have an interesting discussion and debate about when does a rock become a stone, and as Andrew suggested, what about a pebble? Just to throw that into the mix.
3: Yes, well, I just think that there is a difference between a rock, a stone, and a pebble.
4: You put down a stone has to be smooth. I beg to differ. A stone can be rough. It's all size. Everything comes down to size.
3: I'm looking up the definition. I'm going to get it official, and we're going to come back with that after London.
4: Okay, we'll do that. Thank you, Andrew, for taking us for the tour. I'll tell you one thing. From coming away, it was more like going to a mine than just somewhere where they dig rocks and stones out of the ground. It was huge.
3: It was pretty impressive. Only 12 workers, too. I thought they would need more.
4: Amazing. London Beat, thinking about you, Star Mackay in the Whit Sunday, 6:53.

0: Because I'm lazy. And I needed a quick answer, and these guys did it right, and they broke it down for me. What is the difference between a rock, a stone, and a pebble? Can you explain first, Scott, and then I'll tell you.
1: I think it's a rock. If I'm holding a rock, it's taking up most of my hand. That's a rock. Anything that and above is a rock, which then becomes a boulder, I think, bigger. I think a stone is more... Stone's something you can hold two fingers. You can hold a stone. Pebble, I think a pebble is then more smoother.
0: Oh, so you think what I was calling a stone is actually a pebble?
1: Yeah.
0: Why do you think that's a pebble versus a... I don't know.
1: Andrew was explaining yesterday about the 20 mil, the 15, the 10 and all the, you know, the size, because they got all the piles of...
0: Well, he's wrong too.
1: Well.
0: So,
1: I'm going to believe Andrew, the quarry worker, over AI, thanks.
0: These are definitions. Definitions and characteristics of a rock is its naturally occurring solid mass composed of one or more minerals. Rocks can vary significantly in size from small fragments to massive boulders, and are all classified as, like, there's three types, like in sedimentary and metamorphic and that. I don't know about that stuff. A stone is often used to refer to a piece of rock that has been shaped or used by humans. Stones can be used in construction, art, tools. Rock refers to the natural mineral. Stone typically implies a refined or processed form. And now we get on to pebble.
1: Here we go. What's going on here?
0: A pebble is a small rounded stone, usually measuring between 4 to 64 millimetres in diameter.
1: Mm-hmm.
0: Pebbles are typically formed through the erosion of larger rocks, often by the action of water, which is then smoothing them. And you find them in riverbeds, beaches and other areas where water flows.
1: I like that. I'm just not sure about this definition of a rock being small. Like if
0: a rock can be small.
1: If I'm holding something that's a centimetre across, I'm not calling that a rock.
0: Well, it is a rock, and it's a stone if it's small because a human has done it.
1: Jeez.
0: So I guess at a quarry, if they're crushing the rock, it is then a stone because it's been human refined.
1: Look at the size of that stone, and it's the size of a car. That's not a stone.
0: No, but I'm sure it has to be.
1: Oh dear.
0: I don't know.
1: Anyway, 6:59 on Star. We're going to get to our news next. 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
14: Good morning, Joseph Price with your local news. The Treasurer admits the housing tax reforms in last night's budget won't be popular with everyone, but argues the scaling back of the capital gains tax concessions and negative gearing will help 75,000 Aussies into their first homes. And while this amounts to a broken election promise, Jim Chalmers has told the ABC he thinks it's worth it.
15: Obviously, we know that that invites an element of political risk. Obviously, these changes have been contentious for some time. And so you asked me before, would I acknowledge that we've come to this different view? We have.
14: Meanwhile, Member for Dawson, Andrew Wilcox, says it's a budget of broken promises and includes $11 billion worth of cuts in regional Australia. Mr. Wilcox says it includes cuts to the Inland Rail Project, infrastructure spending, regional communications funding and pest and disease, regional trade and drought funding for farmers. Food Bank Queensland has launched an urgent crisis appeal as it struggles to keep up with soaring demand for emergency food relief. The charity is facing a shortfall of 6 million meals this year, driven by weather impacts, changes in farming technology and rising fuel costs. CEO Brett Kaepernick says the gap must be filled urgently or families will go without.
16: We're trying to build awareness of how desperate the situation is, but we're also saying that from Food Bank's perspective, $1 donated equates to 2 meals. So if someone donates $50, it actually equates to 100 meals. And we're looking for those Queenslanders that have the capacity to donate. We're also looking to bring government back to the table.
14: ADRA Op Shop in Mackay and the Salvation Army Mackay Whit Sunday offer food support locally. Former world champion Liam Paro will challenge IBF World Welterweight Champ Lewis Crocker next month in Brisbane. Mackay's Paro looks to become just the second Australian-born male fighter behind the legendary Jeff Fenwick to win world titles in multiple weight divisions and the first ever Queenslander to become a two-division world champion. The bout will take place at Pat Rafter Arena on June 24th. And Airlie Beach has been announced as a Queensland Top Tourism Town Awards finalist. It's under the Top Small Tourism Town category, with voting open until May 24th.
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17: Morning, I'm Phoebe Humphrey. The federal government is looking to shift wealth in Australia to younger workers. PM Anthony Albanese broke an election promise not to touch tax concessions, with the Treasurer revealing a major overhaul of capital gains tax, negative gearing and trust funds in last night's budget. The changes are set to support an extra 75,000 Aussies buy their first home over the next decade. Jim Chalmers says the budget is largely directed at younger Australians.
15: This budget is for first home buyers, and it's for workers, it's for small businesses, and it's for future generations.
17: Labor is also promising a $250 tax offset from 2027, but workers won't see the money in their pocket until after July 2028. And another hantavirus case has been confirmed, taking the total number from the outbreak to 11. However, all patients are either passengers or crew members from the cruise ship where the first case was detected. Authorities say the risk to the public remains low.
13: There are massive deals which are happening right now at Nissan Proserpine. You can see for yourself at WhitSunday Autos. It's the experience that you've been waiting for.
9: Star Sport.
17: In sport, Michael Voss has broken his silence after quitting as coach of Carlton. After five seasons, Voss has told AFL media he made the decision to walk away before the weekend's loss to the Lions and says it was a fitting farewell.
18: To sort of walk around the Gabba and coach the boys and sort of see the response we got after half time and after the game, almost sort of like say your final goodbyes without anyone really knowing.
17: And some good news for the Rabbitohs with Latrell Mitchell back for Friday night's Magic Round clash with the Dolphins after overcoming his back complaint. That's the latest news and sport.
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1: We've got a shower or two near the coast, but only a slight chance of a shower elsewhere. Airlie and Piney Valley, 25. Mackay and Proserpine, 26. Tomorrow, a shower or two. Then Friday, Saturday, possible shower at the moment at Andergrove, 19.
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0: This is a bad chunk of cheddar for a Wednesday morning. If you'd like to win it, you know the drill. 1-300-891-929.
1: It's just word association. 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Every match you get a scratchy. 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
0: Yep, what's the word?
1: Can't tell you.
0: That's, I did look down. I thought I might get you one morning.
1: Not the way it works. No. You're going to have a go at Matchy Match. 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

0: London beats Star Mackay in the Whitsunday Scotty and Kaylee Brekkie Show. 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
1: Thank you to ChatGPT, honestly, or AI in whichever.
0: Relying on AI.

0: Post Malone, Star McKay in the Wet Sunday. Scotty and Kaylee here this morning. A bit stinky at the moment around Hay Point. Apparently, the whole lot of dead fish that have washed up just along the high water mark, which is a little bit gross. I've just seen that post from Andrew Mogg there. 7:12.
1: Harvey Norman Computers McKay, making buffering a thing of the past. Stars, Matchy Mash, the game of word association.
0: Hello, Emma. How are you this morning?
2: I'm good, thank you.
0: Great. Calling in from where?
2: Where the dead fish are.
0: Okay, right. You're a Hay Point.
2: Sure am.
0: Oh, can you smell them from there?
2: No. Didn't even know anything about it.
0: No, someone's just posted up on McKay Notice Board a while ago, just walking along the beach. I'm looking at the video. Just lots of, they're only sort of hand-sized fish, but there's heaps and heaps and heaps of them in amongst the leaf litter on the high tide mark.
2: I know.
0: No good at all, yeah. All right, Emmett, let's give you a crack at $850 here, righto?
2: Okay.
0: Word association is scratchy for every match with Kaylee. Rock is word number one.
2: Rock.
0: Rock. What is Kaylee going to say for rock?
2: What would she say for rock? Star, rock star.
0: Rock star. Squid is word number two.
2: Squid, ocean.
0: Squid and ocean. And clown is word number three.
2: Circus.
0: Clown and circus. Rock star, squid, ocean, clown, circus. Are you happy with those or do you want to make a change? It's up to you.
2: Yeah, I'll keep that. Thank you very much.
0: Going to keep them, lock them in?
2: Lock him in.
0: All right, I'm giving Kaylee the wave to come back in. Let's see how she goes. See if we can get the 850 for you.
3: Good morning.
0: We've got Emma at Hay Point here.
3: Hey,
2: good morning.
3: Emma, how's it doing?
2: Good.
0: Emma can't smell the
2: how
0: fish.
2: How are you feeling today? Are you feeling on point?
3: I'm always on point. What are you talking about?
2: Okay.
3: Can't smell the fish. Can't smell the fish there. That's a good sign for you. Maybe we will be chirpy together then.
2: Okay.
0: Let's see how we go. It is a game of word association. Uh-huh. Word number one is rock.
3: I've got... You serious, Scott?
0: Yep.
3: Oh, poor Emma. And clearly I don't know about rocks. Rock. You know what? I want to say quarry this morning. I don't know. You know what? I'm going to say quarry. Oh, no! What did you say, Emma?
2: Rockstar.
3: Yeah.
0: Rockstar.
3: That's a great answer. I think the context of why that word rock is and what we did yesterday is ruined it for us.
0: It swayed Kaylee's answer a little bit. Yep. Okay, we're playing for scratchies here. Squid.
3: Squid. See, I want to say games.
0: No, don't
3: but
0: say
3: oh my god!
0: I'm allowed to give you a little bit of help. Don't say that. Don't say that. That's not
3: don't
0: your
3: say
0: answer.
3: Game.
0: That's not your answer.
3: Yeah, squid.
0: I want you to think of it in a broad sense of things,
3: like seafood.
0: No.
3: No.
0: No. Where'd you find them?
3: Ocean. Yeah. Okay.
0: That's pretty good because I was waiting for water, sea, you know, all of that kind of stuff.
3: Well, in the ocean, there's only one type of water there.
0: Okay. Argue semantics between oceans and seas here in a moment. All right, let's try for another scratchy here. Word three is clown.
3: Circus. Yes, okay.
0: See, some people are scared of clowns, so I didn't know what we were going to get
3: phobia,
0: for clown.
3: Or
0: funny.
3: That could have been good. It wasn't because you've ruined me for the word rock now, Scott, with your damn quarries. But anyway... Emma, sorry.
0: Sorry, Emma.
2: Yeah.
0: We got you a couple of scratchies, though.
2: Thank you.
0: And if you're looking for a seafood dinner, go down to the beach. There's plenty of fish down there waiting for you right now.
3: There's plenty of fish.
0: Need a bit of a cleanup.
3: Yeah. Oh, yeah. Ew. I saw the video of that through the window.
0: Yeah.
3: Oh.
0: Yeah, doesn't look great, does it? Anyway, thank you, Emma. Have a great day today. We'll play Matchy Matchy, our game of word association, for $900 tomorrow morning here on Star.
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0: Star McKind, the Wit Sunday, Scotty and Kaylee here, giving you the chance to go around the world in 15K spending money thanks to JSR Electrical and Air Conditioning at 7.23.
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3: Making your news feeds this morning, a little bit of heavier news, if I'm honest with you. This is pretty tough, and I couldn't imagine what it would be like to be a parent and need to do this sort of thing. But Hayden Pettier, who you might remember from Racing Stripes, she was the lead character in that one. Mm. She has jumped on the On Purpose with Jay Shetty podcast earlier this week. Now, this is a pretty popular podcast in the United States and just really goes into sort of really unspoken topics, I guess. Right. And Hayden spoke about her struggles with addiction and postpartum depression, and as a mother, had to make the decision to sign over full-time custody to her ex-fiancé when her daughter Kaya was 11 years old.
0: Yeah, right.
3: She has reiterated that she, you know, her daughter doesn't feel abandoned. She just needed to do what was right. Here's a bit of that chat.
4: Idea that anybody would think that I would just give away my child and be okay with it is heartbreaking. Couldn't be further from the truth. You know, as you said, I was struggling with mental health and anxiety and the postpartum and having to act my way through it and just feeling like I completely lost myself. And I think a misconception is that I have been in the past forced into treatment when in fact I have been the one who sought it out, who was saying I desperately need help.
3: Now, my heart absolutely goes out to her. I'm no parent, but one thing I know for sure is if you make decisions in order to ensure your kids are the best looked after that they can be, that you go, I'm not capable of that, so I'm going to have to make a really tough decision, that is still good parenting.
0: Must have been at a deep, dark place to get to that point. And good on her for having the, I don't know, just having the foresight to go, I need help.
3: Yeah, absolutely. She also spoke about some experiences that she had when she was quite young in Hollywood. So it makes sense why she ended up in that position, that she just wasn't okay. And I like, just anyone that is going through anything in their life, seek help.
0: Get help.
3: The biggest message there. And that's your trending news this morning. 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
0: 7.26, Star McKay in the Wit Sunday. Scotty and Kaylee here.

0: Brittany, Star Mackay in the Whit Sunday, Scotty and Kaylee. We've got lots of showers up and down the coast, just patchy little ones that are getting inland a little bit. Look, I don't know much about the weather, but we've got Billy, our weather whiz kid, with us shortly to look after that.
1: And big trip in this morning all the way from Eton as well.
0: Yeah, that's coming up after our Star 7:30 news sport. Your weather details up next.
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0: between 9:45 a.m. and 11:30 a.m. on Monday, an intruder gained entry to a home near Serena and took a set of keys. Anyone who has information that will assist police investigations is urged to contact them. The wide range of volunteering opportunities in Mackay will be showcased at an event this weekend. The Volunteer Expo is being held at the Mackay Showgrounds on Sunday and is said to be one of the biggest on record, with 55 community, support and other organisations already registered. From wildlife caring to country kitchens or supporting people with disability, there are numerous ways locals can give back to the community, meet new people and learn more skills. Rising costs and a drop in donated food are putting Food Bank Queensland under severe pressure this financial year. Interim CEO Brett Kaepernick says the charity is struggling to keep up as more families turn to food relief.
1: We've seen the cost of fuel and freight go through the roof in the last few months, and we also need to buy a lot more food than what we previously have. When we talk about donated product, but food banks always had to buy food to meet the demand in staples.
0: The charity, which operates in Mackay, has brought forward its winter appeal as a crisis appeal. Details can be found at the Food Bank website. And a few changes to the Cowboys side as they prepare to fly to Brisbane for the NRL's Magic Round. Young half Liam Sutton has been named to make his NRL debut, replacing the injured Tom Dearden. Matt Lodge has also been named to start at prop, with Jason Tamalolo rested. Coach Todd Payton says the last few weeks have taken a toll on the team.
2: Well, 2 weeks ago we had 3 guys in rehab, and this week we've got 10. So, yeah, a little bit more discussion, give some opportunities to some guys that have been working really hard in our Q Cup area, and good opportunity to go down a marquee weekend for the competition and play a good team.
0: Meanwhile, 2 players will celebrate milestones. Griffin Neame celebrating his 100th appearance for the Cowboys, and Jake Clifford will play his 100th NRL game.
3: National news now.
4: Morning, I'm Phoebe Humphrey. The Treasurer says his budget will help an extra 75,000 Australians enter the property market, but only after breaking a promise that property taxes would not be reformed. Jim Chalmers says scaling back concessions for negative gearing and capital gains tax will put downward pressure on housing prices. But Danita Warne from the Master Builders Association has told Nine it'll make the current shortages even worse.
5: All the modelling that we've done up to this date show it doesn't matter, even if you focus on new builds, you'll still get a reduction in the supply of new homes.
4: While the budget also locks in another tax cut from next year in the form of a $250 Working Australians offset. A Sydney school is urging parents to reconsider letting children walk to school after reports of an attempted abduction. Staff at Warrawee Public School have been told 2 youths tried to drag a student into a car. And researchers from the University of Queensland have found every hour that a 2-year-old spends on a device can delay their sleep by at least 30 minutes.
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4: Star Sport. In sport, more moves at Carlton, with list manager Nick Austin also finishing up. The club confirming Austin will follow Michael Voss out the door to allow the Blues to continue its period of transition. Austin joined the club in 2020. And to NRL, Eels prop Junior Paolo's in 2 minds over whether he wants Josh Adokar to get a call up to the Blues origin side.
6: If it is to happen, then we want to wish him well, but, and then on the flip side, if it doesn't, then we get to keep him.
4: That's the latest news and sport.
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3: 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So here's a broadcast and a forecast with a star weather whiz kid.
8: Billy from Eaton Stateskill made the trip into town this morning to be our weather whiz kid. How are you, Billy?
9: Good.
8: Did you have to wake up really early this morning?
9: Yeah.
10: What time, do you remember?
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10: Early. Was it dark still?
9: Yeah.
8: Did Mum have to wake you up and you were like, no, I don't want to get up, or were you excited to come?
9: I just I always wake up with my dad and he wakes up early.
8: Ah, right.
10: Can I ask you this? Have you got lunch today sorted out? Because my kids who go to school, they forgot to make their lunch this morning.
9: I got lunch.
8: What are you having?

0: having for lunch?
1: I don't know.
0: Oh, a surprise when you open it up.
2: I love a surprise lunch. Hey, Billy, you're in here as our Weather Whiz kid today. Do you mind telling us what's going to happen with the weather?
1: Yes.
0: Tell us the forecast.
1: A shower or two near the coast, but only a slight chance elsewhere. Early Beach and Proserpine, Pioneer Valley 25, Mackay and Proserpine 26. Tomorrow, a shower or two. Then Friday and Saturday, a possible shower.
0: Nicely done.
2: Well done.
0: Beautifully done.
2: Billy's in grade one, I add. That is impressive, Billy. Well done.
0: Yeah, doing well.
1: Thank you.
0: Billy's back again at 8 o'clock, our Weather Whiz kid today. Thanks to the Easy Group. 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
2: G'day, hope you're having a great start to your Wednesday. Can I just flag something? And I know this is a bit niche to the horse owners or people with property, but yes. RSPCA is looking for places, people that could take on some rescue horses if you have a property. They will provide food and stuff like that, but, help the horses out.
0: Okay. Where will they get in touch with the RSPCA?
2: Yeah, RSPCA will have details. It's just hard. Like, they're big animals. So if you have a lot of land that you can run a couple of horses and get a bit of, some help with the feed, then please do help out. Like, it's easy to have a fosterer for a cat and a dog and a fish, but not so easy for
0: harder
2: horses.
0: For a horse. Yeah. Moranee, 19 degrees right now. Star Mackay in the Wit Sunday is going to talk about your school days up next. Parents, if you've got kids in high school and have tried to help them with their homework, you're in the lane that we need to talk to.
2: Damn, we'll even say primary school trying to help with the homework nowadays.
0: Some of them. This is Somber, Star Mackay and the Whitsundays.

0: was Home Wrecker, Star Mackay in the Wits Sundays. 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Oh, let's go back to the school days for a moment here.
1: I'd rather not. Honestly, give me a math question. I don't know. I'm in the bin.
0: I'm there with you. I went past my kids who are in high school, a grade 10 and a grade 8er.
1: Mm.
0: And I saw one of them doing homework the other day, and I just looked at it and thought, I used to know that. I think long division or something like that. Cannot for the life of me.
1: Yeah.
0: I wouldn't even know where to start. I'd know how to do the line.
1: This is why I'm on the radio, because I was very good at English. Mm-hmm. Like communications is the strength.
0: Yeah.
1: Put me in a math class. I did pre-vocational math at HSC. I'll be honest. I did pre-voc there.
0: Right.
1: I did top the class. I got the subject awards. But there's no way I could have done math A.
0: Yeah,
1: like it was like, I'm not completely lost.
0: Yeah.
1: But we're doing the basics.
0: Yeah. I was pretty okay at maths. But if you asked me to do matrices.
1: What is that? What even is that?
0: Okay. Matrices was the number. Remember when the numbers were like in the square kind of pattern?
1: No.
0: Like that?
1: That looks like, what's that? Sudoku.
0: Yeah, it kind of looks like a Sudoku there. And your numbers would be like in that square pattern thing. I used to be really good at that. Would not know any rule or where to start. Look, we had parent-teacher interviews the other day.
1: Mm.
0: And I was sitting with a couple of the... Fortunately, my wife's a teacher.
1: Yes.
0: Because the other teacher of my kids is talking about what they need to do to the next mark. Remember how we talked about the concept of blah, blah, blah? And I'm going... I got no friggin' idea.
1: You're
0: what
1: like,
0: that is.
1: Oh, I missed that day.
0: No idea.
1: So I was out in the office and we were talking about this because one of the girls said she's not very good at conversions. Like she couldn't tell you how many grams is in a kilogram kind of thing. And I was like, hang on, that's the basic one. Surely not. So we got this conversation going. And what I've realised is all of us have that subject that it's like, oh, must have missed that day.
0: Yep.
1: I don't even know what cos, sine and tan is. They mentioned that when.
0: I forgot.
1: What's that one?
0: Yeah. No, I'm, you know, evaluating, what were they talking about? Analyzing stylistic choices. And there was all these phrases that the teacher was using
1: You've
0: with
1: lost
0: English.
1: Me.
0: I was gone. I wasn't there that day, obviously.
1: See, English is the one, like I did OP English, even though I wasn't an OP student. That's how they had it set up at the time.
0: Yeah.
1: Because I just was good at English. Like To Kill a Mockingbird, when I got into that, and to do a speech. Assignments, like written ones, not as good, but 1-300-891-929. What school subject didn't stick for you?
0: Yeah.
1: Like math for me, you, what, sciencey math?
0: Yeah, I just forgot.
1: Like more high.
0: Gotten a lot of it now, to be honest.
1: Yeah.
0: A lot.
1: In one ear, out the other. Sorry, teachers, sometimes you're wasting your breath on some of these kids.
0: Mm. Give us a buzz on 1-300-891-929. And a lot of it doesn't come home until you've actually got kids doing their homework.
1: Exactly.
0: Because you think you're going okay at life. You've got a house, you've got a car, you've got a job, and then your kid's doing long division.
1: Yeah.
0: And you draw a blank.
1: Yeah, I'm just thinking right now, I might have to call 1-300-06-555-06. Do you remember the reading writing hotline?
0: Yeah. All right. What's fallen out of your head? You went to school. You totally forgot about it. It's like you weren't even there that day. The stuff you learned at school, and now you're like, huh?
1: Yeah. 1-300-891-929 is our number, so give us a call.
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0: Star McKay in the Wit Sunday. Scotty and Kaylee here. Lost Frequencies, Temper Trap, talking about the things that you've forgotten about at school. What's on the socials?
1: Kelly says typing was one for her.
0: Oh, yeah?
1: Erin, religion. Trish says French. She hated it, so that one was quick to go. And Kylie, one that we all forgot until the kids came home with one as well, recorder.
0: Oh, God, the recorder.
1: That went in one ear, out the other as soon as the ringing stopped.
0: Sure did. Now, Owen from Serena's just jumped onto the phone. Morning, Owen. How are you?
2: Well, thanks. Yeah, good morning, guys.
1: Morning.
0: Now, what did you learn at school and you've since totally forgotten about? It's like you weren't even there that day.
2: I took a shine to the, they call it technical drawing or the geometric drawing and perspective or something.
0: Oh.
2: Making an engineering drawing with ink.
0: Yeah.
2: Although back in those days, it was pencil and butcher's paper and...
1: Yeah, right. Goodness, that was a long time ago instead of iPads.
2: Yeah. I got a career out of it, but somehow I've lost a lot of it. You know, the computer-assisted drafting.
1: But you already got the job, Owen. You're right.
0: Yeah.
2: Yeah, well... The past is the past.
0: Yeah. But you remembered it for long enough by the sound of it.
2: Yeah, well, it's an effort nowadays because you actually got to teach the computer to do what you're doing with the set square.
1: So you're teaching a computer to replace you. Oh, and you don't give that computer anything.
0: No, that's crazy.
2: No favours for the computer.
0: No. Hey, Owen, thank you so much for giving us the buzz. Have a great day.
2: You too. Thanks, guys.
0: Good on you.
1: Owen.
0: Catch you later. Tracy at Andergroves here. What have you forgotten about from school?
3: Shorthand.
1: What?
0: Shorthand,
1: okay.
0: Yes.
1: So this one was mentioned on the Facebook page. What is shorthand? That was something I was never taught.
0: I was before your time.
1: Well, what is it?
3: Yeah, it's a form of taking notes.
0: Mm.
3: And it's like in little symbols and things like that.
1: Symbols?
3: And it's used a lot in when, say you're in maybe a law office or something like that, and they're dictating to you
1: the
3: letter.
1: Also like in a courtroom kind of thing when they're typing that stuff in the side of the courtroom.
3: Yes. And then you go back and then translate it later. And I did that in my high school years with like business principles and shorthand. So it goes all in hand also with, you know, like your journals and your ledgers and your accounting and all that sort of stuff.
1: So they were teaching that, but they never bothered once to teach me how to do my own tax.
3: Yes.
0: Yeah. What year was that you were learning shorthand? Because I didn't learn that. I didn't do business, though, maybe. What year was that, Tracy?
3: Oh, many years ago. It would have been in the 80s.
1: Like what grade?
0: In the 80s, okay.
1: What grade were you in?
0: Year nine, okay. Because my mum used to know shorthand. She'd get off a phone call and you'd look at a piece of paper and there'd just be all these squiggles. And you go, what the hell?
1: And she'd full translate.
0: Yeah, it's an incredible skill to still have, I reckon, shorthand. That would be amazing.
1: Yeah, but unfortunately Tracy doesn't.
3: No, I would not be able to remember the symbols at all. And while I'm talking to you now, all I can see is these symbols going through my head.
0: Yeah.
1: And you don't even know what they say. It's speaking a whole other language.
3: Yes.
1: Thank you so much, Tracy.
0: Yeah, thanks for your time, Tracy. Have a great day.
3: Okay, thank you. Bye.
0: We're going to test your knowledge of other stuff after 8. Instagram coming up in about 10 minutes.
1: That's right. 5 questions. You've got to answer them correctly in 30 seconds.
0: You can win yourself $1,000. News in a moment. And then Billy, grade 1 Eton State School, back again. Today's Weather Whiz Kid.
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12: Good morning, Joseph Price with your local news. The Albanese government's fifth budget's been handed down with a focus on housing market inequity. The Treasurer revealing changes to negative gearing, capital gains tax discount and trusts. He's also announced a $250 tax break for workers. Jim Chalmers admits his budget won't please everyone, but believes he struck the right mix.
13: This budget is for first home buyers and it's for workers. It's for small businesses and it's for future generations.
12: Member for Dawson, Andrew Wilcox, says it's a budget of broken promises and includes $11 billion worth of cuts in regional Australia. Mr. Wilcox says it includes cuts to the Inland Rail Project, infrastructure spending, regional communications funding and pest and disease, regional trade and drought funding for farmers. Former world champion Liam Paro will challenge IBF world welterweight champ Lewis Crocker next month in Brisbane. Mackay's Paro looks to become just the second Australian-born male fighter behind the legendary Jeff Fenwick to win two world titles in multiple weight divisions and the first ever Queenslander to become a two-division world champ. The bout will take place at Pat Rafter Arena on June 24th. Airlie Beach has been announced as a Queensland Top Tourism Town Awards finalist. It's under the Top Small Tourism Town category, with voting open now until May 24th. And Cowboys playmaker Liam Sutton will make his NRL debut at 5'8 for a sold-out Magic Round clash with the Roosters. The 23-year-old replaces injured co-captain Tom Dearden after an impressive pre-season in North Queensland. Coach Todd Payton says it hasn't been an easy journey for the rookie.
14: He's been at a couple of clubs and spread out the back, I guess. He's gone back to Q Cup, played really well for Wynnum last year. Got an opportunity with us, impressed us in the pre-season. He's had a little bit of an injury battle in the last few weeks, but he's finally got there. I'm really happy for him. He's a big body, kicks well, got a good running game. I'm really excited for him and what he can do for our club.
12: Meanwhile, Griffin Neame will celebrate his 100th appearance for the Cowboys on Saturday, and Jake Clifford will play his 100th NRL game.
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15: Morning, I'm Phoebe Humphrey. The Prime Minister says the government is being upfront about its broken election promises. Treasurer Jim Chalmers argues by scaling back capital gains tax concessions and negative gearing, it will help an extra 75,000 Aussies buy their first homes. Anthony Albanese has told Nine they don't want to see a generation locked out of the housing market.
16: We've changed our position because we've thrown absolutely everything at supply, because there's nothing more aspiring than the legitimate legitimate aspiration that Australians have to own their own home.
15: But not everyone's buying what Labor's selling. Shadow Treasurer Tim Wilson has told the ABC the coalition isn't impressed.
17: At the end of the day, the government has put forward a budget that's about broken promises, higher taxes, lower living standards, and fewer homes.
15: And plans to build a Trump Tower on the Gold Coast have now been scrapped. The developer says plans for the 91-storey, $1.5 billion skyscraper have been abandoned less than 3 months after a deal was made.
18: Great-tasting Blue River water in 15-litre jugs for your home from local stockists near you. 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
15: Star Sport. In sport, Michael Voss is confident Carlton is in a better position now than it was when he arrived back in 2021. He's broken his silence after quitting his coach, telling AFL media it's the right move.
19: The playing group is in a great place right now. They are in a very, very good place. So maybe does this just give a little bit of space for them to be able to move in, give them a bit of freedom?
15: List manager Nick Austin has also left. And a boost for the Rabbitohs with Latrell Mitchell clear to play this weekend after recovering from a back injury. That's the latest news and sport.
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18: 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So here's a broadcast of the forecast with a Star Weather Whiz Kid.
0: We've got Billy here today. Grade 1 Eton State School. We were just talking about the news subjects at school that you might be good or bad at. Billy, what about reading? Did you do a lot of reading at school, at Eton State School?
22: Well, in Monday mornings, we do reading groups on the whole school. And I'm only on 2 more groups until I'm at the top level.
0: That's pretty good.
1: Wow, Billy.
0: What's the book about at the moment that you're reading?
22: Well, last week it was Oztag.
0: Oztag, yeah.
1: Okay.
22: And the week before, I can't remember.
1: That's all right. I think you've learned a lot from all the books you're reading anyway. You're a very good little reader. Yeah. Do you want to tell us what's in the weather and read that script for us?
22: A shower or two near the coast, but only a slight chance elsewhere. Airlie Beach and the Pioneer Valley, 25. Mackay and Proserpine, 26. Tomorrow, a shower or two. Then Friday and Saturday, a possible shower.
0: Nicely done.
1: Well done, Billy. Oh, my gosh, you're so impressive as a reader for grade one. I'm actually shook.
0: Billy's here, grade one, Eton State School, back again at 8.30, our Weather Whiz Kid today. It's when we got the Prezzies at 8.30. You can nominate your youngster to be a Weather Whiz Kid, star1019.com.au.
18: Harvey Norman Computers Mackay, making slow laptops a distant memory. Who could take home the cash this time? Star.
1: All right, we have your chance at a grand right now. You just need to jump on the phone.
0: It's general knowledge. That's all. It's stuff that's already in your head. You just got to find it.
1: That's quick, if you can remember it after what we were talking about before the news.
0: Yep. Five questions, 30 seconds, the chance at $1,000. You can win that in the next 5 minutes, so call now, 1-300-891-929 as we play Instagram after Christina on Star.

0: And Mia.
1: Start McKay in the Whit Sunday, Scotty and Kaylee, Wednesday, middle of the week. It's 8:12.
2: Harvey Norman Computers McKay, making buffering a thing of the past. Who could take home the cash this time? Star.
3: Alrighty, we have your chance of $1,000. Jay, heading into town from Marion at the moment, so on the line. Good morning.
4: Hello.
3: How you doing, Jay?
4: Good, how are you?
3: Yeah, good. You're on, mate. You got to talk to us.
1: Yeah. Well, if you win $1,000 here, what would you do with it?
4: Probably buy Movie World tickets or an electric motor.
3: Hell yeah.
1: Oh, electric motor. What for? Yeah, got to ask this.
4: For a boat.
3: Oh, right.
1: Nice. Yeah. Okay, so you've got a boat but just no motor at the moment, or all the motor's stuffed?
4: No, I need an electric motor for the front.
3: Okay. Yeah, right.
1: Cool.
3: You know what's funny is that there's two types of purchases in that: electric motor or Movie World, like the complete opposite of
1: So motor for the front, is this to get you into interesting fishing spots and back out of them again?
4: Yeah, something like that.
3: Yeah. Okay. Oh, cool. Learn something new every day.
1: I think Jay knows more about fishing than what I do. I'm trying to sound intelligent.
3: Yeah. Jay, what do you like catching?
1: As an idiot.
4: Barra.
3: Is barra season right now, isn't it? It started, a couple of weeks ago?
4: Yeah.
1: Yeah, and whereabouts do you go fishing for barra? One of the local dams?
4: Yeah, up in Kinchin.
1: Okay.
3: See, we did sound knowledgeable, actually, down there.
1: Yep. Kind of.
3: Fake it till we make it.
1: Yep.
3: Jay, you have the chance to win a grand at the moment. We're going to give you 5 questions. You've got to answer them all correctly in 30 seconds.
1: Yeah, you can say pass. If there's time, we go back around again and we take your first answer, okay?
4: Yeah, okay.
1: Rightio.
3: Jay, are you ready?
4: Yep.
3: Time starts in 3, 2, 1. What is the name of the experiment Stitch was originally named in Lilo and Stitch?
4: Pass.
3: What school subject would you most likely learn about volcanoes and earthquakes in?
4: Geography.
3: What type of animal is Babe in the movie Babe?
4: Pig.
3: What famous singer's fan base is known as the Beehive?
4: Pass.
3: Which Australian state is nicknamed the Sunshine State?
4: Queensland.
3: What is...
1: Oh, nicely done.
3: We got through all the questions.
1: Didn't quite get that, though.
3: We passed on 2 and we didn't get time to come back around.
1: What the hell was that first one? Lilo and Stitch?
3: Yeah, so what was the Experiment Stitch's original name? Experiment 626. When he lands on Earth, it's like, we've got to catch Experiment 626.
1: Right, okay.
4: Oh.
1: I've never seen that. Have you seen that, Jay?
3: You know it, surely.
4: Yeah, no, I've never heard that one.
3: Oh, okay. Just me then?
1: Me?
3: Okay.
1: Yeah, just you.
3: Beehive is Beyonce's fandom.
1: Okay. Righty-o.
3: I feel a little silly now that no one else knows 626 like I do.
1: Geography 1 right, Pig done, Queensland as well. Can't give it $1,000, but Jay, thank you very much. Good luck getting the boat and the movie tickets and all that sort of stuff. Have a good one. Thanks for the call.
4: Thank you.
1: Catch you later. We'll do it again tomorrow after 8. Instagram for $1,000 here on Star.
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3: Yeah, you can buy a car this month as well and go into the draw for a pretty cool event. 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
3: Tomorrow night in the footy, well, it's not the NRL regular season. Mm. It's the NRLW Origin.
1: That's right. And there's one person we look forward to watching in the Queensland. Well, one person especially.
3: Especially.
1: Emma Manzelman from Mackay, Cowboys. First signed player to the NRLW Cowboys.
3: And co-captain as well. And what a legend.
1: Emma Manzelman's with us next here on Star. I said it.

0: Mackay and the Wet Sundays. It's Scotty and Kaylee Wednesday morning. Farmers markets down at the Blue Ward Keeney. A bit of fun for the younger kids going on around the River Wharves area as well.
1: Thursday night, game two, trying to level the playing field for the Queensland Maroons in the Women's Origin. Emma Mantleman, our very own, is on the line. Good morning.
0: Hey, Em.
2: Good morning.
0: How's camp been so far for the Queensland team for Origin 2?
2: Yeah, it's been really good. I think we're just looking forward to getting out there on Thursday night and trying to level the series there. I know we're really confident and, yeah, I'm backing us.
1: What has you guys sort of adjusted after that first game? Like, what did you learn about that New South Wales side that you want to do better this time?
2: I think we just missed a few opportunities there in the game, in game one, sort of those moments that matter in Origin. But yeah, we just got to get our detail right and our discipline, and I think we'll be sweet.
0: Did you stay kind of in camp between Origin 1 and now, or how did that all work? Because there's no season for you you ladies to go back to at the moment, obviously.
2: Yeah, no. So Friday night we all flew back to our regions or whatever, wherever we're from, and then we come in to camp a week before like game two. So we came in last Thursday.
1: Yeah, right.
2: Back into camp.
1: Yeah. How was doing that with no season? So you haven't played any like ball in any games, and then going into an Origin, like it's a little bit different from in the past. Did you find that you have fresh legs, or did it make it a little bit more challenging?
2: To be honest, it's probably more challenging because obviously you don't have any games under your belt, so you could train as much as you want, but there's nothing sort of to train you game fitness, if that makes sense. It's a totally different feeling, match fitness compared to, no matter how much you train.
0: I found the same, Emma, as a supreme athlete who just recently played at an over 50s cricket competition because we had two training sessions before, just sore all over. You'd understand this, Emma, wouldn't you? Kaylee wouldn't.
2: Yeah, totally.
1: Emma, you would run rings around this man.
0: She'd flog me.
1: Oh, well, all the best for game two coming up tomorrow night in Brizzy, back home in Queensland as well. Looking forward to watching you get out there and do your thing, girl.
2: No, very excited. Thank you so much for having me.
0: Good on you, Em. Good luck tomorrow night. Star Mackay and the Wet Sundays, Scotty and Kaylee here. Mark Ronson, Bruno Mars.

0: Mark Ronson, Bruno, Star Mackay in the Wit Sunday. Scotty and Kaylee here. Kids Fun at the River Wharf's going on today, 9 to 10.30. Face painting is happening at 9.15. Active Squirts is on down there. You could go and check out the farmers markets, Bluewater Key as well.
1: Beautiful morning for it too, aside from few rain showers.
0: I haven't had a look out the window for the last little bit.
1: I did get a rain parrot notification.
0: Oh, did you?
1: Okay. I was like, oh, not this morning, mate.
0: Yeah, quick look around the Wit Sundays. A little bit of clouds.
1: I think it's just scattered.
0: A bit of blue sky as well.
1: Yeah, it's just scattered. It'll be fine.
0: Bit patchy. We'll get to our new sport. Our weather details will be brought to you by Billy, Grade 1, Eton State School, our weather whiz kid. After the news next.
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13: Good morning, Joseph Price with your local news. Police are appealing for information following an alleged break-in at Serena. It's alleged that between 9:45 a.m. and 11:30 a.m. on Monday, an intruder gained entry to a home near Serena and took a set of keys. Anyone who may have information that will assist police investigations is urged to come forward. Food Bank has revealed it's buckling under pressure with a 3 million kilo shortfall in food needed across Queensland this financial year. The charity has launched its winter appeal early as demand for food relief continues to surge. A recent survey shows 54% of people are struggling to afford food.
14: That's attributed to a range of factors. So we've had significant weather conditions over the past 12 months. Cyclone Alfred last year certainly has an impact on what happens in this financial year. The other contributing factors are technology and just efficiencies of doing business. So farmers are becoming much more efficient at what they plant and how much they plant.
13: That's Food Bank CEO Brett Kaepernick speaking there. Adra, Op Shop in Mackay and the Salvation Army Mackay Whitsunday offer food support locally. The wide range of volunteering opportunities in Mackay will be showcased at an event this weekend. The Volunteer Expo is being held at the Mackay Showgrounds on Sunday and is set to be one of the biggest on record, with 55 community, support and other organisations already registered. From wildlife caring to country kitchens or supporting people with disability, there are numerous ways locals can give back to the community, meet new people. Kaepernick speaking there. Adra, Op Shop in Mackay and the Salvation Army

0: Halfback Liam Sutton set to make his NRL debut on Saturday. He'll partner Jake Clifford in the halves for their Magic Round clash against the Roosters. Meanwhile, Matt Lodge has been named to start at prop with Jason Tamalolo rested. Coach Todd Payton explains the decision to give Tamalolo the week off.
1: He's been battling a few things over the past couple of weeks. He's been getting injections. And, you know, he's played 10 games straight, given the amount of games he's played and the way he plays. We've made a smart decision based on what's ahead of us over the course of the rest of the season. So, yeah, he's not playing this weekend.
2: National News now.
3: Morning, I'm Phoebe Humphrey. The Treasurer is doing the rounds selling last night's budget while defending the broken election promises around changes to property tax. Jim Chalmers claims the changes to negative gearing and capital gains tax concessions will help 75,000 Aussies into their first homes.
4: That's really one of the main reasons why we took this difficult decision. One of the main reasons why we came to a different view in some of these contentious areas is because we want to level the playing field.
3: There on the ABC, the Housing Industry Association says those measures will make Australia's housing crisis even worse by reducing the supply of new homes. Iran hopes China can play a role as mediator in peace talks with the US as Donald Trump and his entourage head to Beijing. The US president is also bringing his war secretary. Even Elon Musk is tagging along. And anyone heading to NRL's Magic Round in Brisbane could be impacted by a rail strike action. Industrial action notices have been issued by the Rail, Tram and Bus Union with strikes planned for the weekend.
2: There are massive deals which are happening right now at Nissan Proserpine. You can see for yourself at Whitsunday Autos. It's the experience that you've been waiting for.
3: Sport. In sport, Carlton's football department shake-up has continued with Nick Austin out as list manager. Just hours after Michael Voss stood down as coach, Austin stood aside from the role he'd held since 2020. In NRL, Luke Metcalf is in the sights of the Bulldogs and Dragons. It comes after the Warriors halfback was granted a request to test the open market. And Jannik Sinner has matched Novak Djokovic with his 31st consecutive ATP Masters win. The world number ones won at the Italian Open overnight. That's the latest. News and sport.
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2: 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So here's a broadcast and a forecast with a Star Weather Whiz Kid.
7: And our weather whiz kid today is Billy, grade one, Eton State School. Who's your teacher? We haven't asked you that yet. What's your teacher's name?
8: Miss Dixon.
7: Miss Dixon. Out of 10, how many points does Miss Dixon get?
8: 1,000.
7: 1,000. Good answer.
9: Whoa, that's a good answer. Hey, do you have any friends you want to say hello to while you're on the radio? Maybe some of the people in that breakfast club you were telling me about before?
8: Yeah.
9: Yeah, go on.
8: Summer, Ruby Simpson, Eritrea, Emily, Indy.
7: Just having a think. Tell us about Breakfast Club. What happens there?
8: So we get breakfast if we're still hungry.
7: Well, that's good.
9: Yeah.
7: We should do that here.
9: I agree.
7: Yeah.
9: We might have to start up a breakfast club just like yours, Billy. And we hear that you guys listen to Star in the mornings when you are doing breakfast club. That's pretty cool.
8: Yeah.
9: I'm glad you listen.
7: G'day to the kids at Eton State School. Tell us about the weather for the last time today, and we've got some prezzies for you.
8: A shower or two near the coast, but only a slight chance elsewhere. Airlie Beach and the Pioneer Valley 25, Mackay and Proserpine 26. Tomorrow a shower or two. Then Friday and Saturday a possible shower.
7: Nice.
9: Excellent.
7: Very good. Prezi time.
9: Yeah, Billy, you've got your very own certificate with your name on it. Your Weather Whiz Kid t-shirt, you're all branded up, but you also get yourself a storm weather station. So these like are clouds. Let's just open it up here. Oh, God. Slowly. Oh, it's all. Anyway, I'll show you that when we come off air.

0: It's got like a cloud and crystals and everything in it. And then when the weather changes, it gets all cloudy and you can tell us what's happening in the weather. How exciting.
1: Sounds good?
2: Yeah.
1: Thanks for coming in, Billy. Have a good day at school.
2: I will.
1: Good on you. You can nominate your youngster to be a Weather Whiz kid like Billy from Eton State School, star1019.com.au.
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5: Yeah. Come on, now shake it up.
4: Scotty and Kaylee on Star.
0: Good morning and welcome to your Wednesday. What a great day it is.
1: Yeah, a little bit of overcast. I had a squiz out the back window just a bit before there.
0: Yeah.
1: 21 degrees at Serena at the moment. It's warming up slow.
0: I don't actually mind it. As you can see, Scotty, I'm wearing a new jacket today. This actually isn't new. I got this at an op shop, I would dare say, 8 years ago. Mm-hmm. It's been in one of those space saver bags.
1: Nice.
0: Guys, it's
1: all
0: like
1: squished.
0: Yeah, and now it's out. It is a bit crinkly. It's like one of those sheepskin long jacket. It looks so good. Oh, my God. I forgot I had that. I'm glad it's cooler weather now.
1: Looks out of place in Mackay.
0: Does it?
1: Yeah.
0: I don't know. It's cool.
1: Okay.
0: Like, it's colder. Have you been outside of a nighttime? My cousin went to Lasso the other night at the Mackay Showgrounds, wore this jacket. Perfect for if you're out in the weather.
1: Yep. I've gone the long sleeve T-shirt today just for a little extra warmth.
0: Mm. You run very hot, though. You make our studio so hot.
1: Do I?
0: Yeah.
1: I thought I made it cold.
0: Oh, hang on. You make it cold because you run hot. You know what I mean.
1: Okay. Up next, stars around the world in 15K. I mentioned earlier I would love to go to England in 2027. The Beatles have just announced they're opening a museum in their building where the Apple headquarters was, and you'll be able to go up on the roof where they did their last ever concert.
0: Yeah, so this is essentially what we need you to enter with is the like really cool things you would do with your around the world and also $15,000 spending money.
1: Yep. Now, I've seen an entry from and I want to see if we can get her on the phone in just a minute. Her name's Lara. Mm-hmm. Her reasoning is phenomenal.
0: Okay.
1: So I hope we can get her on the phone next. We'll have a chat with her. It's unbelievable. Here's Sam Fender with Olivia Dean. Rain Me In, Star Mackay and the Whit Sundays. 8:41, Scotty and Kaylee.

0: Fender, Olivia Dean, Star McKay in the Wit Sundays. A few patchy showers around today. It's 8:45.
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0: Lara at Seaforth. Now, I know where you want to go and why you want to go there with Stars Around the World in 15K. Tell Kaylee about this trip you want to do.
3: Okay, so my 22-year-old son he's been racing go-karts since he was seven. Ooh. And then into XL racing. And through that passion, he met the people who were part owners of Matstone Racing in the supercar.
4: Right.
3: And
4: oh, goodness gracious.
3: They saw great promise in him, so they offered him a mechanical apprenticeship straight out of year 12, so he moved to Brisbane.
4: Yeah.
3: And so he's been number one mechanic on Cam Hill's car and Todd Hazelwood and Jack the Brock, things like that.
4: Jesus.
3: At 22, he's decided he wants to shoot over to the States and give IndyCar mechanicking a go.
4: That's so cool.
3: Yeah, got in touch with, through the people at MSR, got in touch with the Junkoff Hollander race team. They flew him over for a week last
4: year. Jesus. Oh, 22, you said?
3: 22. And offered him a position. And he was meant to be starting at the beginning of the year, but because of all the visa delays and it's only just come through, and I've had a week to get used to the fact that he's flying out next Tuesday.
4: Wow. Oh, my God. So I'm guessing that Around the World is going to be spent on heading over there and spending time with him post-move.
3: You bet your bottom dollar.
0: So you want to go to Indianapolis?
3: Yeah, well, that's where he's based. That's where Junkoff Hollander is based. I was planning to do the Indy 500 this year, but that is actually next weekend, so that's not going to be possible.
0: Okay. Yep.
4: Yeah.
3: But there's plenty of other races and even maybe, you know, the Indy 500 next year.
4: And you know someone that can get you behind the scenes too. Damn.
3: Lara, I know, right?
0: Lara, what's your son's name again?
3: Riley.
4: Shout out to Riley and all of those efforts. What tenacity and work ethic for a 22-year-old, honestly. Like, I get so proud about that stuff. Young people just putting in the work.
3: I know, just following your dreams. It's just amazing. He just blows me away every day.
0: Yeah. I tell you, if he gets to F1, can you please give me a call? Because I love F1.
3: You betcha. He's promised me that if he gets to F1, he's going to set me up in a penthouse in Monaco with a champagne fountain.
4: And remember your old friends, Scotty and Kaylee. Yeah, like, remember, give us a call even and let us know about it, because that's impressive from a young local to go on to such big things. We love that stuff.
0: Lara, I love your entry. Good luck in Stars Around the World in 15K.
3: Thank you so much. Love to have your call. That was fantastic.
0: It's just amazing. Blows me away.
4: Oh, I'm dumbfounded, honestly.
0: Yeah.
4: And so young.
0: Yeah. Good on you, Riley. That's awesome. All right, enter star1019.com.au, Around the World and 15K. It's 8:48.
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0: Chili Peppers Zephyr song, Star Mackay in the Whitsunday, Scotty and Kaylee. It's 8:56. Well, I tell you what, there's people's political opinions all over Facebook today. She's a wild west place to be online this morning. But a bit of budget talk might happen around the old water cooler. And if you're like me, I didn't watch it.
1: I didn't watch it, and frankly, I do comment on a lot of political stuff, so I'm going to stay offline today.
0: Good idea.
1: I think it will just enrage me, and I'll make videos I'll regret later.
0: Yeah.
1: Hey, there's a fair few losers in this one, but I do want to run through who the winners are out
0: That's a big glass half full.
1: Yes, exactly. Yep. Who the winners are out of the budget, right? And I want to start with first home buyers. Because of that capital gains and negative gearing changes, look, it's not great for people that are investors, but for people trying to get into the home into the housing market, it's going to help around 75,000 people in getting in within the next decade. So that's great news. Taxpayers, we are going to see a cut, and that one rolling out from July 1st of this year into next year. $1,000 instant deductions will be available for our 26 to 27 returns.
0: Okay.
1: So that's not bad. There's a few other bits and pieces. Small business owners, they're going to make the $20,000 instant asset write-off permanent from July. PBS, if you're someone that goes and gets medication, all of us at some point need to access medication. PBS is going to get a big bit of cash splurge with $5.9 billion to list new medicines on the pharmaceutical benefit scheme.
0: Yeah.
1: People in hospitals, $25 billion being put into public hospitals. And, of course, that money to make medications cheaper. Motorists are going to see that $12 billion fuel security package as well. So those people without hybrids. And then, of course, jet fuels and all of that. So I'm hopefully making flights cheaper. And this one is the one I'm most excited about. This is for us right here in places like Mackay and the Whitsundays, more specifically Whitsundays, where our tourism is based off the incredible reef that we have.
0: Yep.
1: Back into the environment, the Great Barrier Reef is going to see more than $90 million spent over the next 2 years for work to protect and restore the reef.
0: You know, I would love to see a reef HQ in Airlie Beach.
1: Yes.
0: Like, I know Townsville, I think they're fixing theirs up.
1: Yeah.
0: But for me, Airlie Beach and the Whitsundays.
1: Literally.
0: I don't know where you'd build it. But that, for me, with the number of international tourists that go through Airlie Beach, you imagine if there was a Reef HQ sort of thing that they could go to.
1: Well, you think about it. We get the cruise ships drop off. They go to the markets and everything. If it was somewhere around there where they already are going and then they can go for a tour through Reef HQ, I agree, Scott. That's a great shout.
0: It'd be enormous. 9 o'clock news next. Excuse me. Then 20-song marathon with...
2: Everybody!
0: Good Charlotte. Miley Cyrus as well. Well, that's a pace change, isn't it? Also Coldplay.

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2: 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World Lawn, Cub Cadet, Rover, Cox and Greenfield. We have full Zero Turns with steering wheels that will mow on slopes up to 30 degrees. Come see our range in Peel Street, Mackay. Remember, we

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2: Good morning. Joseph Price with your local news. The Treasurer admits the housing tax reforms in last night's budget won't be popular with everyone, but argues a scaling back of the capital gains tax concessions and negative gearing will help 75,000 Aussies into their first homes. And while this amounts to a broken election promise, Jim Chalmers has told the ABC he thinks it's worth it.
3: Obviously, we know that that invites an element of political risk. Obviously, these changes have been contentious for some time. And so you asked me before, would I acknowledge that we've come to this different view? We have.
2: Member for Dawson, Andrew Wilcox, says the changes are going to make things harder for young people.
4: If investors can't get their tax benefits, then unfortunately they're going to push rents up. And, you know, for our younger people who have to rent before they can then buy their own home, that's another impost on them, and I'm really concerned about our young people, because I reckon our young people deserve a fair go.
2: Food Bank Queensland has launched an urgent crisis appeal as it struggles to keep up with soaring demand for emergency food relief. The charity's facing a shortfall of 6 million meals this year, driven by weather impacts, changes in farming technology and rising fuel costs. CEO Brett Kaepernick says the gap must be filled urgently or families will go without.
5: We're trying to build awareness of how desperate the situation is, but we're also saying that from Food Bank's perspective, $1 donated equates to 2 meals. So if someone donates $50, it actually equates to 100 meals. And we're looking for those Queenslanders that have the capacity to donate. We're also looking to bring government back to the table.
2: Adra Op Shop in Mackay and the Salvation Army Mackay Whit Sunday offer food support locally. And a few changes to the Cowboys side as they prepare to fly to Brisbane for the NRL's Magic Round. Young half Liam Sutton's been named to make his NRL debut, replacing the injured Tom Dearden. Matt Lodge has also been named to start at prop with Jason Taumalolo rested. Coach Todd Payton says the last few weeks have taken a toll on the team.
6: Well, 2 weeks ago, we had 3 guys in rehab, and this week we've got 10. So, yeah, a little bit more discussion, give some opportunity to some guys that have been working really hard in our Q Cup area, and good opportunity to go down marquee weekend for the competition and play a good team.
2: Meanwhile, Griffin Neem will celebrate his 100th appearance for the Cowboys, and Jake Clifford will play his 100th NRL game.
1: National news now.
7: Morning, I'm Phoebe Humphrey. Anthony Albanese says the federal government hasn't lied to voters. Last night's federal budget included changes to capital gains tax and negative gearing, a breach of Labor's election promises. But the Prime Minister has told Nine it was necessary to help the younger generation.
8: So I don't want to see an Australia which is divided into people who have homes and some multiple homes and people who simply will never be able to achieve the dream and make it a reality of having a roof over their head.
7: Plans for a Trump Tower on the Gold Coast have been binned less than 3 months after a deal was made. Altus Property Group says the Trump Organisation have pulled out of the 91-storey branded tower worth $1.5 billion, but the developer hopes a tower will still be built on the site. And authorities say it's inevitable we'll see more hantavirus cases as an 11th patient is confirmed with the rat-borne disease, but they're all cases from the cruise ship where the outbreak started and the risk to the public remains low.
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7: Star Sport. In sport, Michael Voss says the decision to quit as Carlton coach

0: which was in the works for some time, telling the AFL website he began reflecting on his future last week.
1: Thought about where the group was at, where the club currently was, and maybe where they needed to go. I felt like it was time to elevate those conversations.
0: List manager Nick Austin has also left the Blues. And the New South Wales and Queensland sides are going through their final paces today ahead of tomorrow night's Game 2 of Women's State of Origin. The Blues won the opening game. That's the latest news and sport.
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4: Star weather.
5: A shower or two about today, mostly near the coast, but some are pushing inland. Airlie Beach, Pioneer Valley 25, Mackay Proserpine 26. Tomorrow shower or two, Thursday, Friday, possible showers around Mackay and the Whitsundays. Hey, it's Wednesday, 9 o'clock. Look, I've got an appointment I've got to rush to.
6: Oh, so we better get to some dance floor anthem, Good Charlotte?
5: My appointment is with Wiley.
6: Oh, yes, pie time. All right, you get out of here, I'll look after things.
5: Bunch of songs in a row, gives me time to duck down and...
6: How did I forget? I wouldn't have forgotten. I did fall for it.
5: Dance floor anthem stars, 20-song marathon stars.

Mackay and the Whitsundays 20 Song Marathon.

0: Usher, Star Mackay in the Wet Sundays, 20-song marathon. We've got a couple of showers around today. Next few days as well might ease up a little Friday and Saturday. New music on our Star 20-song marathon. This is Somber. It's called Potential.
1: Oh, got some potential, actually, to be a hit.